0: Podcast.ru.
1: Picture this: a recording studio somewhere far, far away.

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2: Me depend the attack fish, I can rock the flock around the clock non-stop as I would tell ya.

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Ask me how I feel. 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When you stay out late at night, you never ask me how I feel. You just say that I'm uptight. But when you're down, I do for you. And now I find that you're untrue.

Life is a world of fantasy, I tell you how. See the world of TV, and you will know. A man's amazing.